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How in the world is it July 1st? My 11-year-old. I thought we just had snow the other day. I said, welcome to getting old. Time just flies so quickly. It's Chris Tomlin, Amazing Grace on Air One.

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0: I never imagined that life-changing stuff happens standing in an aisle at Walmart. But God can do anything. Erwin, I am Mary. Just saw the most precious text. She said, I was standing in Walmart shopping, and I see someone wearing an Erwin t-shirt. I told her, hey, I listen to that station every day. She said, me too. She held my hands, and we prayed together and then hugged. I'm just picturing being the one on the outside standing and watching it happen. Like, wait a minute, I want to be a part of this club. And that is the game changer in life, knowing, whether you see them at Walmart or not, that in life you're not alone. The Erwin community is here with you, walking through every step of life with you. And P.S., if you didn't know, when you need prayer, we're not together in person. It happens through the Erwin app. Just click the Faith tab and request prayer now.
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0: driving while eating their breakfast, shaving, maybe reading a book. You have probably seen some interesting things while out on the road. Humans are strange. Air One, I'm Mary. But how about that moment you're driving with someone else in the car? For me, it was my 11-year-old son, and listening to Air One, duh, and just rocking out and had the windows down, air blowing through our hair, just making a magical, special bonding moment. And I glance over to the car beside us at the stoplight, and I said, oh, look at the dog in the back seat. It's so cute. And then I mentioned, oh, and there's a dog in the passenger seat, too. I thought it was interesting my son didn't comment on that. About 20 seconds went by, and then he chimes up with, Mom, that's a dog. And we were just behind them enough to where you couldn't always see who was sitting there in the passenger seat. And I said, honey, I promise that is a dog. Mind you, I somehow still have 20/20 vision. I haven't hit the contacts or glasses era yet of my life. And I kind of pride myself on that. And he is insisting it is a human, not a dog. He's embarrassed. How could I say that? Let's just say our light turned green. We started to go. And it's a dog, but kind of look like a human. So I was going to start venting, complaining about the old age. And well, I'm going to have to start getting readers. But actually, I'm more concerned about my son at this point. And before sixth grade, time to get the old eyes checked, my love.
1: We know that knowledge is power. And when we have the knowledge, it's not as intimidating.
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5: 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And it's like we're in a jail cell and Jesus comes up and he opens the door and he swings it open and he says, come out. And as we walk out of that cell, he hands us a key, and that key is our story. He says, as you share your story, you're going to set people free. And you look up and you just see all these people around you in cages. And when you share your story, they relate to it, whether it's a story of abuse or whether it's a story of addiction or abandonment. 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
6: As we begin the month of July and look forward to our nation's 250th birthday, let us also remember our freedom in Christ. As Galatians 5:1 says, so Christ has truly set us free. 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

You may have cut somebody off in traffic, or maybe said that thing that wasn't so kind and it just flew out of your mouth. 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

0: Paige said it. She's a genius. You are doing a good job. I'm just a messenger. Erwan, I am Mary. You could have put one piece of broccoli in your mouth, walked to the mailbox, or maybe read one page of a book. Okay, she is my nutritionist, but she also just gives you life in other areas because being a human is hard. You may have your expectations set so high, you compare yourself to others. You know how we do that? We scroll and, well, they're doing so much better and look at their house, or they're lifting weights, or their kid got in that school. And that sucks all the joy right out of our life. I'm too old and tired for that. So I am living the words that Paige says. You are doing a good job no matter how you're showing up. Even in the tiny victories, we celebrate those together.
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12: As we begin the month of July and look forward to our nation's 250th birthday, let us also remember our freedom in Christ. As Galatians 5:1 says, so Christ has truly set us free. Now make sure you stay free and don't get tied up again in slavery to the law. I'm Michelle, and that's your verse of the day on Air One. Worship now.

same lines of when people say spouses start looking alike. Apparently, love is taking it to an even deeper level than that after Vertical Worship on Air One.

0: They say imitation is the sincerest form of flattery. You copy someone, you like what they're doing, you try to make it your own. But how about this physically isn't possible, but when people start looking alike? That was the study from decades ago, though. By the way, it's been debunked. But just an interesting thought that as people have been married for years and years and years, can they actually start to look alike? Air one, I marry. Rachel, I don't even think she was trying to dive into the scientific research behind this, but she had posted her and her husband, Brian, who, by the way, she calls, I'm not joking, mass hysteria. We will dive into that another day. She said, apparently we've been married, quote, we now unintentionally dress alike, end quote, years. They are standing there in front of the fireplace. Looks like they're probably heading to church, wearing the exact same outfits, blue shorts and a grayish top. And I think they both have their watch on their left hand. Yeah. It's just, I mean, great minds think alike. I don't think this is what most people have in store when you fall in love, when you're in the honeymoon phase, when you're looking into each other's eyes, finishing each other's sentences. But as we know, love will make you do crazy things, whether you're aware of it or not. You have been warned.
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5: 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Don't you understand the same way that you were saved? By grace through faith is the same way that you're going to live out all the things of God. It's not that you're going to just will yourself now that you're saved to do all these things right. Because that's not what got you into this gig in the first place. It was by grace through faith. Now it's going to be the same way. How am I going to obey every day? How am I going to stop drinking too much? How am I going to not sleep with my boyfriend? How am I going to not pursue selfish gain every single time I step out the door in my own career, in my own life? How am I going to care about the welfare of other people more than myself? How am I going to lay down my pride and ask for an apology when I feel like I didn't do anything wrong? How am I going to turn the other cheek? How am I going to do all these things that God is calling me to do? By grace through faith.
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0: alone. Anybody else ever crying while eating the meal? For me, it's rice pudding because it reminds me of dad. Air One, I am Mary. That person you just miss a whole lot. It can be from 30 years ago or maybe more recent like me. I still can't believe it's been a year since dad went to heaven. And I'll look at photos, I'll listen to a voicemail. All those things are just right in my face, but it's the random times it catches me off guard, like just opening a container of rice pudding and eating away, and then dad shows up because it was his favorite, but he liked his mom's. It was homemade, no store-bought stuff. And grief always catches you off guard. The sights, the smells, the memories that you maybe not even focused on, and boop, there they are, and the tears show up. And sometimes I remind grief, I don't have time for you right now. I have stuff to do. I want you to know, however, whenever it is showing up, you're not alone. We are in that journey with you. And plus, if you had no idea, we actually have pastors on staff at Air One. Whether it's grief or something else, connect anytime through the Air One app.
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0: You are getting on my last nerve. Can you imagine if that was the way God talked to us? Here one, I am Mary. Thankfully, I didn't utter those words to a human being earlier today. I kind of said under my breath because my 11-year-old, after I've told him over and over and over again to stop leaving things lying around, our puppy will eat them. Like that little rock he just got from the beach. And it was on the floor, and I said under my breath, you are getting on my last nerve. And then I had that overwhelming sense of, wow, number one, glad I didn't say it to my child, but also God would never dare utter those words. Has every right to, from how I act anyway. I'm always bellyache and whining, and you know, he nudges me to do this and I go the opposite direction. Every right for him to go, yeah, we're done. I've tried enough. But what a gift, and how comforting to know his love is endless. It's so gentle and so patient. He never even gets a little bit annoyed. He is there with open arms. Just, sweetie, come here. I love you. We're going to do it together. It's okay. Come here. I always have to go back to that. And then also remembering to extend that to the people in my life. Love first. Always love first. Fear turns to worship.
1: 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Yeah, so good. 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
5: 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Sometimes it means he's pruning you. 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That cut, it's not punishment, it's preparation. That pain, it's not rejection, it's refinement. God loves you too much to leave you stuck. He sees who you're becoming. And sometimes growth feels like loss before it looks like life. So hold on. He's not cutting you down. 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
7: As we begin the month of July and look forward to our nation's 250th birthday, let us also remember our freedom in Christ. As Galatians 5:1 says, so Christ has truly set us free. 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

Maybe the words don't come to mind, but it's real. 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

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Yeah.

Have you prayed about it as much as you've talked about it? I'm so grateful I heard Air One DJ Lacey say that. It just stuck with me. What a game changer to know that, yeah, our people matter in the conversation, but God, first and foremost, he should be the priority.

0: Right now, you may be tired, wearied at your core, but rest assured, God is not. Air One, I'm Mary. It may be that moment your alarm clock goes off in the morning and, ugh, I don't want to do it. Parenting, working, inside the home, outside the home, maybe on a personal journey, and you are drained. Being a human is hard, what we're up against, the expectations the world tries to put on us. I was just talking with my nutritionist earlier today. Like, I don't want to be disciplined and healthy. It's just a lot. But I am so grateful that we have a God we can go to. The verse reminds us when we're weary, He'll give us rest. He'll fill in the gaps. He'll give us the strength we need to get through that very moment. And the second my brain tries to look ahead, even 30 minutes, 30 days, I go, whoop, let's come right back. We're getting through the next second. And God is all I need. God is all we need. He promises that. He'll carry us through.
1: 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And when we have the knowledge, it's not as intimidating.
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12: As we begin the month of July and look forward to our nation's 250th birthday, let us also remember our freedom in Christ. As Galatians 5:1 says, "So Christ has truly set us free. Now make sure you stay free and don't get tied up again in slavery to the law." I'm Michelle, and that's your verse of the day on Air One. Worship now.

keep in mind, they had good intentions. At least it keeps the anger at bay for a bit. Air One, I am Mary. When you pass along a message to someone in your life, maybe a coworker, maybe your spouse, maybe your child, and they hear you, but not in the way you had hoped. I mean, that is living with a kiddo in a nutshell, whether you're a teacher, an aunt and uncle, or your own kid. Valerie had posted, I asked my daughter, full

0: starts backing out of the garage. Let's just say the door went the opposite way of what it's supposed to go.
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0: The look on his face, everyone's doing their best. 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

0: How comforting to know that even in the aisle at the grocery store, God loves you there too, because his perfect timing shows up. Air One, I am Mary. I saw a text come through. P.S. You can chime in anytime, 79008. And they said, I saw someone else in the aisle at the store who had an Air One t-shirt on. I said, I walked up to them and said, hey, I listen to that too. I said, it's my favorite station. And can I have your hands? Let's pray together. I'm just envisioning that Air One t-shirt, people holding hands, just heads bowed, praying, taking a moment in the middle of Walmart, and God shows up. And they said, that was just what I needed. And we hugged and went on about our day. Knowing that in the world, you are not alone. I know we may never see each other face to face, but you have this community taking it with you always. We are warriors. We're an army here. We do life every single day. And we're so honored that we get to do it with you.
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5: 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Back in 2024, my wife and I lost our daughter at 20 weeks. You wrestle with God in that process, and there's a lot of grappling with what it means that God is good and that he's faithful. The song came from choosing to trust that God was still in the midst of everything, that we don't always get answers, but we always get his presence, and that he's with us in the valleys, and so you can still choose to worship him there.
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6: God is not just a Sunday God. 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Air One is really, it's made a difference for me.
4: Stories like this are possible because people like you give. Thank you for helping others worship through it every day on Air One. Worship now. Air One. We're going back to the worship.
7: Yes. Wow. Perfect. Love.

Yes, God can redeem even that. Air One, I'm Mary. It's going to be a flood of memories as you think about the words that crushed you, the heartbreak you just want to forget, the hurt that's etched in your mind, the mistake you can't move past. God can redeem even that.

0: It's a hole you can run, but you can't hide. The aging process will catch up to you. Air One, I'm Mary. That's the direction it was going anyway. When my 11-year-old, we were just hanging out in the car, listening to Air One, windows down, just having a good afternoon drinking our smoothies. Pull up to a car that's just a little bit in front of us in the next lane at a light. And I mentioned, look at the cute dog in the back seat. So precious. And then I also commented to my son, there's also a dog in the front seat. He immediately fires back with, Mom, that's a human. And I thought, okay, it is finally happening. It is finally happening. I can't see anymore. They told me once I hit my 40s, my eyesight would go. And it has now happened, and I've embarrassed myself, and I'm trying to be cool in front of my almost middle schooler. P.S. In those moments, I just say a little desperate prayer. Light turns green. We start to go. Guess who's sitting in the passenger seat of that car? Not a human. It was a dog. And the best part was I just looked over at my son and grinned. He comes back with whatever. Yeah. He's going into middle school this year. Pray for us.
1: 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And when we have the knowledge, it's not as intimidating.
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2: As we begin the month of July and look forward to our nation's 250th birthday, let us also remember our freedom in Christ. As Galatians 5:1 says, "So Christ has truly set us free. 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I'm Michelle, and that's your verse of the day on Air One. 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

And I really hope you're not in that valley tonight. But if you are, I'm glad you're here. 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Glad you're here. 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
4: Psalms 51 says, "Create in me a pure heart, O God, and make my spirit right again." It's a prayer for joy, strength, and a willing spirit. When Christian and I first cooked a meal together as newlyweds, we realized something important. This house is going to set the tone. This house is going to set the tone on what happens inside our home and determines how we live outside of it. We made a commitment to build a home where peace, joy, and connection thrives.

that's exactly what it is. Past. Why do we dwell on it? Galatians 2, verse 20 says, "My old self has been crucified with Christ. It is no longer I who live, but Christ lives in me. So I live in this earthly body by trusting in the Son of God, who loved me and gave himself for me." I'm Dan. That's your verse of the day on Air One. Worship now.

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Ain't Nobody. That is Cody Carnes on Air One. I'm Ashton. In life, we're going to have letdowns. People are going to let us down. But the most important thing is, nothing or no one can steal your joy. You can give it away. It's a choice you got to make. How about settle for worshiping now with Josiah Queen? In the

That good grace that is United on Air One. I'm Ashton. Glad you're here getting a little breath. Maybe you need that rest and worship. Perfect timing right now. Worship with Red Rocks. Gather.

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9: There are times when all of us deal with guilt and maybe shame from our past life. But that's exactly what it is. Past. Why do we dwell on it? Galatians 2 verse 20 says, "My old self has been crucified with Christ. It is no longer I who live, but Christ lives in me. So I live in this earthly body by trusting in the Son of God who loved me and gave himself for me." I'm Dan. That's your verse of the day on Air One. Worship now.

0: I just love Air One. It has saved my life. And I can't hide it no more. I gotta praise him. Air One means everything to us. Even my 3-year-old is singing along in the background, and it's just awesome to hear her worship.
1: 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Annie F. Downs.
2: Missionary Jim Elliott said, wherever you are, be all there. I think that's really important. Wherever you live, wherever you work, wherever you hang out, be all there. For me to do that, I have to put my phone down sometimes. Have you done that lately? Just put your phone down and ignored it for a while? Our culture suffers from this whole idea of FOMO, or fear of missing out. We constantly check our smartphones, Facebook, Instagram, email, text. We don't want to miss anything, but in some ways, when my face is in my phone, I think I'm actually missing everything. God loves us so much that he gave us his everything, and he asks us to love others the way he loved us. Loving others means being present with them in their pain, being present with them in their joy. It means being all there. John 15:12 says, my command is this, love each other as I have loved you. Do we believe that wherever we are, that is exactly where we're meant to be? Because that's the truth. Today, be intentional about being present where you are.
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2: 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The Lord is with me.
3: Hey, it's Tyler from Red Rocks Worship. 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
4: If you've ever read or studied where Jesus starts to talk about the Ten Commandments, and he says, you've heard it said that you shouldn't basically sleep with your neighbor. I would say if you even look on your neighbor's wife, then you have committed adultery. He sets this whole new bar in the Sermon on the Mount of, oh gosh, it's not just that you don't sleep with your neighbor's wife. It's that you don't even think about your neighbor's wife. It's not just that you don't commit murder. It's

That's exactly what it is. Past. Why do we dwell on it? Galatians 2, verse 20 says, "My old self has been crucified with Christ. It is no longer I who live, but Christ lives in me. So I live in this earthly body by trusting in the Son of God, who loved me and gave himself for me." I'm Dan. That's your verse of the day on Air One. Worship Now.

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8: There are times when all of us deal with guilt and maybe shame from our past life. But that's exactly what it is. Past. Why do we dwell on it? Galatians 2 verse 20 says, "My old self has been crucified with Christ. It is no longer I who live, but Christ lives in me. So I live in this earthly body by trusting in the Son of God who loved me and gave himself for me." I'm Dan. That's your verse of the day on Air One. Worship now.

0: always the right song at the right moment that y'all are playing when I'm listening. It's crazy. Yeah, you've been so, so, so, so,
1: so, so good.
0: It's an affirmation that we're doing something right, and there's good that's coming out of listening to Air One.
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3: When my son was 4 years old, if he saw any kind of ball, he would just get so excited. In fact, it was his first word, ball. I had this little red ball that was kind of made of Legos. Like, it would fall apart, you could put it back together. And he saw me carrying that, and he wanted it for himself. And when he got it, he threw it on the ground, or he tried to throw it, but it hit the ground and shattered into, you know, a bunch of pieces as it was meant to. And he was just overwhelmed with shame. He ran to the couch and hid his face. And I put the ball back together and tried to show him, and he was just even afraid to look. And when I eventually showed him that I could put it back together, he took it and he dropped it again. I put it back together again, and he began to realize, like, I could fix it. And so then when it broke, he would gather the pieces and bring them back to me. And I think this is what we do with God, that whenever something breaks, we gather the pieces and we bring them to him and say, we know that you can fix this.
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4: 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Giving God praise, saying hallelujah.
3: 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Hallelujah.
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0: 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I've listened to Erin through some of the hardest seasons of my life, and it's just been able to get me through. Let it be.
1: I turned on Air One. I heard this song so, so good. Yeah, you've been so, so, so, so, so, so good to me. It hit me right in the heart. Since then, I've been feeling so much better. I feel like I am home again.
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3: In Psalms 46, we're reminded that God is our protection and strength even when everything around us is shaking. In Matthew 7, Jesus talks about two people, one builds on a rock, the other on sand, and when the storm comes, the house on the rock stands firm. Machu Picchu is a breathtaking site built on rock, with 60% of its foundation hidden underneath, ensuring it stands strong through the centuries of storms. Just like Machu Picchu, our lives need solid foundation to withstand the challenges we face. Are we building on that sustainability of God's word or trends and opinions that change? The unseen things, prayer, quiet time with God, and acts of kindness are really what keep us grounded. I love that 60% of Machu Picchu is underground. Yes, it's impressive on top, but it's what you can't see that goes a long way. I encourage you to focus on the unseen work in your life, because what is built deep will last. What you do in secret is what will truly stand firm.
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4: There are times when all of us deal with guilt and maybe shame from our past life. But that's exactly what it is. Past. Why do we dwell on it? Galatians 2 verse 20 says, "My old self has been crucified with Christ. It is no longer I who live, but Christ lives in me. So I live in this earthly body by trusting in the Son of God who loved me and gave himself for me." I'm Dan. That's your verse of the day on Air One. Worship now.

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1: Worship at home. 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

0: We got Phil Wickham and Brandon Lake up early so they can help you wake up and worship on Air One.
1: Hey, I'll go track down Elevation Worship. They got to be around here somewhere. And maybe also Chris Tomlin. Tomlin, are you here?

0: If you've never really listened to worship music, you might think it's just slow songs for church people.
1: It's not. It's more like someone finally put the words to the thing you've been carrying around all week.
2: Arrow's fine, devil's trying.
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5: 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No matter what comes our way, we have a reason to praise. 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
0: 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Worship now. Hope you're ready to worship.
1: I am. Oh, you're talking about them. I messed that part up. Oopsies.
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4: What's your most attractive feature? 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But when it comes to the inner qualities that attract people, one trait rises above the rest. Loyalty. Proverbs 19 says, loyalty makes a person attractive. It is better to be poor than dishonest. See, when somebody is loyal, they stick with you even when it costs them. A loyal person stands up for you even when others put you down. They back up their positive feelings with positive actions. Loyal is also a word used to describe God's attitude toward you. He loves you even when you are unlovable. He treats you as worthy even when your actions prove otherwise. He stands with you. He is for you, and he will never abandon you. So this week, I mean, try to look your best, but remember that loyalty is your most attractive inner feature.
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6: There are times when all of us deal with guilt and maybe shame from our past life. But that's exactly what it is. Past. Why do we dwell on it? Galatians 2, verse 20 says, my old self has been crucified with Christ. It is no longer I who live, but Christ lives in me. So I live in this earthly body by trusting in the Son of God, who loved me and gave himself for me. I'm Dan. That's your verse of the day on Air One. Worship now.

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Amen. Love that. That's what we're doing here at Air One every single day. Raise a hallelujah. So glad you're choosing to start your day with us and worship. Worship now with Leland.

0: God.
1: You know, as a Christian, I have two things to convict me.
2: Air One, we're Deanna Michelle.
1: Holy Spirit, obviously, and my wife. And if you didn't know, if you're new to the show, Michelle and I are married. And let me just tell you what happened, because I actually felt pretty good about it. And that has all changed.
2: So you felt pretty good about it till you didn't?
1: I thought, you know, I was doing the right thing. What do you do when you find something? Like, is it yours? Do you get to keep it? I mean, nobody's around to grab it. I'm not talking about like high dollars, like money, anything like that.
2: Yeah, like if you found a bag of cash, like you turn that in.
1: I took my daughter to her basketball practice, and we're not allowed to watch the practices. And so I'm out in my car, and I notice at this street pole light thing, there's a pair of sunglasses sitting there on this little ledge on this light. And I'm just staring at them going, those look like glasses that would look good on my face. You know?
2: That was your thought.
1: Well, yeah, I've got a big head. I'm like, these are good, you know? And so I'm like there for an hour and a half. So I'm like, okay, so here's what I'm telling myself. If these glasses are still there, they're mine. I'm going to keep those glasses because ain't nobody around.
2: And they're on some random light pole.
1: It was a time when the school was actually closed. There's no like receptionist to go find a lost and found. Well, everything's closed up.
2: School's out.
1: Right. And so that's exactly what I did. And I went home and I was so happy. I go, look at this. And she goes, you kept those? I'm like, yeah, well, here's the deal. I told her the whole situation. She's like, you can't keep those. Those aren't yours. I go, I know they're not mine, but they're technically mine now. Nobody was claiming them. Like if I just left them, somebody else is going to grab them, not the rightful owner.
2: Or the rightful owner will be like, oh, I left them on that light pole and I'm going to go pick it.
1: Needless to say, this is a conversation that we've had, and I've been feeling more and more guilt about it. So after the show today, I'm going to return those to that school and find somebody works there and return those to some kind of lost and found.
2: I think that's the right thing to do.
1: I just thought that line in the Constitution would apply here. You know, finders keepers, losers weepers. No? No?
2: No.
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9: But even more importantly, it focuses my heart on who God is. 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

So beautiful. Air One, good morning. Happy Thursday. We're Deanna Michelle. Would you let us know if we could be praying for you? We would love to cover you in prayer. You just have to let us know how we can be praying for you. Submit a prayer request on the Air One app or at airone.com.

0: Air One. Good morning. So good to have you along worshiping with us and hoping to share some encouragement with you this morning. It seems like we all go through various seasons and we face all kinds of things.
1: Yeah.
0: And we face difficulties and we face challenges and we face problems and stresses. And hopefully you're here and you're worshiping through it and that's helping point you to Jesus. Mm-hmm. And I came across this and I want to share it with you because I find it to be so encouraging. And it reminds me of what one of my really good friends says. She always says, don't give up before the miracle.
1: Right.
0: Right. Like it's coming. Don't give up. Like keep the faith. Right. Mm-hmm. And this is in line with that. And I want to encourage you with it this morning. Every miracle in the Bible first started as a problem.
1: Wow.
0: How's that for perspective? So whatever you're facing, every miracle in the Bible. And I was just reading in Matthew about how Jesus fed the 4,000 and 5,000.
1: Right.
0: Right. And it started with a problem.
1: Yeah,
0: and
1: then nobody had food. Everybody's hungry. Yeah, that's great.
0: So keep that in mind if you're facing something now or in the future. Every miracle in the Bible first started as a problem.
1: That's really good.
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6: And this is what I love about the Lord, is he actually works with our weakness. He actually has a plan to work with your weakness. We are not people that can ever be perfect. We, even as believers, that is just an impossible expectation. And so when you realize that, when you realize I can't be perfect, then you have to not give up. You have to go, okay, what does it look like for me to rest and to do what I can, but to trust God in my weakness? In 2 Corinthians 12, Paul talks just about this. He says, my grace is sufficient for you, for my power is made perfect in weakness. Therefore, I will boast all the more gladly of my weaknesses so that the power of Christ may rest upon me. For the sake of Christ, then, I am content with weaknesses, insults, hardships, persecutions, and calamities. For when I am weak, I am strong.
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1: There are times when all of us deal with guilt and maybe shame from our past life. But that's exactly what it is. Past. Why do we dwell on it? Galatians 2 verse 20 says, my old self has been crucified with Christ. It is no longer I who live, but Christ lives in me. So I live in this earthly body by trusting in the Son of God who loved me and gave himself for me. I'm Dan. That's your verse of the day on Air One. Worship now.

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1: 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Worship now.

Yes, he is the God of miracles. Maybe that's just the song you needed this morning. Air One, good morning. We're Dan and Michelle. Happy Thursday. Getting through the day with a ton of nonstop worship. Here's Lauren Daigle.

0: When life feels like this,
1: I don't know what day it is. I don't know what time it is. I haven't eaten in probably 2 days.
0: Worship with us.
2: 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Worship now.

0: A beautiful name for sure. Air One, good morning. We're Dan and Michelle. You know, we'd love it if you helped us pick the music we play around here. You can sign up to be an Air One influencer. It's easy. We'll send you a link. Just text the word vote to 38568.
1: I have felt the deepest loss. I have questioned if you could. And when it led me to the cross, only then I understood.

0: how would you answer this question?
1: Air One, we're Dan and Michelle.
0: You know, when we do our, you know, our random text that we do, mm-hmm. I get a lot that come in. We had a question, and I just felt like we needed to air this. You know, I'm just asking you to answer it silently. You don't have to, like, this isn't a poll or anything. I'll ask Michelle the question, though.
1: Oh, see, so I have to answer audibly.
0: See how you answer that. No, it's pretty easy.
1: Okay.
0: They said, my son just told his girlfriend to calm down. Should I tell him or let him learn? Ooh. I mean, it's a great question. It really is. No matter what, he's going to learn a very valuable lesson. Is it coming from you or is it coming from the experience?
1: I was going to say, I think sometimes mistakes like that teach you best than somebody telling you.
0: Really? You think just let it go, let it ride?
1: I mean, see what happens? It's already out there. You can't bring the words back in. She going to let him know.
0: Mm-hmm. Would you just calm down?
1: That calmed every woman down ever, didn't it?
0: Yeah, oddly enough, telling them to calm down in most cases has the opposite results. They do not, in fact, calm down.
1: Yeah. I'm getting stressed just thinking about it.
0: Okay. He learned a very valuable lesson that day.
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6: 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Phil Wickham here. I've got a song out called It Really Is Amazing Grace. I'm just taking that beautiful hymn that we all know and love, Amazing Grace, added a new chorus and a new bridge to it, written by a slave trader. And in the middle of a storm, he cried out to God, saying, God, if you help me, I give my life to you. And he went on to becoming a pastor and a minister. 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
9: 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But listening to Air One reminded me that there's always something positive and that Dad will always be there with me. And I thank you for that.
8: Stories like this are possible because people like you give. Thank you for helping others worship through it every day on Air One. Worship now.
0: There are times when all of us deal with guilt and maybe shame from our past life. But that's exactly what it is. Past. Why do we dwell on it? Galatians 2 verse 20 says, my old self has been crucified with Christ. It is no longer I who live, but Christ lives in me. So I live in this earthly body by trusting in the Son of God who loved me and gave himself for me. I'm Dan. That's your verse of the day on Air One. Worship now.

0: You ever see something and go, oh, wow, I'm not the only one?
1: Air One, we're Deanna Michelle.
0: Because there are things that you do that may, you're going, this is kind of strange. I've got to be the only one that does this. And then you find out a lot of people do this. Now, I'm just talking to dudes here, but there's something about men, especially married men, when it comes to their wives' purse. There's a block and we don't like to touch it. We don't like to be around that purse. I think for me, and this is why I thought it was just a me thing, my mom used to do that. She'd be like in the living room and she'd go, go grab my purse. I'm like, oh, mom. Or she'd say, go grab something in my purse. And I would go grab the purse with my index and thumb. Grab it, keep it as far away from my body as humanly possible, and return the entire purse to her and drop it on her lap. Whatever she needed, she's going to get it because she knows where it is.
1: I know. I've always felt very weird as well, like going into my mom's purse for her. But our kids, I have found, have zero problem going into my purse.
0: Really?
1: Yeah.
0: That must be unnerving. Wonder why.
1: I don't know.
0: Is skip a generation?
1: Clearly, they're not afraid enough of me.
0: I saw this post and I'm like, okay, all right, says this. You can tell a guy exactly where to go in your purse. He'll bring the entire purse back. And I was 100%. Like, oh, wow. Yeah. So I'm not the only one. Now that I feel a little more normal, do you guys get like a tingling and not a good feeling when you get near the purse? Do you feel like there's some kind of force field around that thing and that you're committing some kind of crime by simply touching that purse? Okay, maybe I am alone.
2: I got the joy of the Lord deep down inside of my soul.
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6: 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I believe in the Word of God. We all want some of the same things to happen in the world. 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But when you really look beneath

0: 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But if you look at the deeper motive, what you really want is your paradigm instead of the kingdom.
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0: Okay, so I am officially at the age where I simply don't care about new fashion trends.
1: Air One, we're Dan and Michelle.
0: I mean, you're like, that happened years ago. Okay, I was unofficially. You know, I would pivot. Like, I haven't worn cargo shorts in a long time because those went out, and I was super sad about that.
1: Because his wife, me, bought him non-cargo short shorts.
0: And I love me some cargo shorts. You know, now I'm more fashionable with my shorts.
1: He is.
0: And things fall out of my pockets. I have two of them now rather than 85.
1: Oh, man.
0: I know. Cargo shorts were my jam. Now you can't even get them. I'm sure you can get them, but not supposed to wear them, you know? Anyway, my son is giving me fashion advice and two things I'm really having a hard time letting go of. Are you guys ready? Because you're probably in the same camp. He says, I look like a dad because I don't wear short shorts.
1: Sorry.
0: He wears his shorts so short.
1: They're not that short.
0: It's like basketball from the 1970s.
1: Oh my goodness.
0: That kind of short. Like, we'll buy him short shorts, and then he folds them over at the top to get him shorter than short shorts.
1: Like, it's true. The short fashion has gotten a little short.
0: Way too much. Upper male thigh going on there. Way too much.
1: Well, I need to have to sun yourself there a little bit, because
0: there's something wrong about this. I don't like it at all. I didn't like it then. I don't like it now. And okay, so I'm having a hard time letting that go. And the other one is even a bigger issue for me. I've been told that ankle socks are a no-go. You need to wear the tube socks all the time.
1: They're
0: Nobody's
1: bad.
0: Showing, you know, or hiding their socks anymore. You got to show them. You'd be proud of them, whatever. I don't have any tube socks. None. Zero. None.
1: Right.
0: You know? So those are two things. Somewhere, my brother is so happy about the tube socks thing. He's like, I'm back in, baby.
1: I'm hearing that my challenge is to go get Dan some short shorts and tube socks.
0: Are you on Amazon right now?
1: Add to cart.
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5: 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Back in 2024, my wife and I lost our daughter at 20 weeks. 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The song came from choosing to trust that God was still in the midst of everything, that we don't always get answers, but we always get his presence, and that he's with us in the valleys, and so you can still choose to worship him there.
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Happy Thursday. So glad you're choosing to start your day with us and worship. It just makes the day better, right? Spending time with Jesus. 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

0: If you are currently in a season of disappointment, take a listen.
1: Air One, we're Deanna Michelle.
0: Because God is in your corner. You got Jesus on your side. It is interesting, though. We all go through different seasons. People let us down. Circumstances let us down.
1: We let ourselves down.
0: Right. And, you know, I don't know what your first reaction is, but I will say firsthand that sometimes it's not to get on my knees, you know? And that should be our first step.
1: Yeah.
0: In the recovery process, because life comes at you hard and sometimes you get slapped right in the face. Yeah. And our response is sometimes just to pout or go owie and sit in a corner, you know, figuratively speaking, of course. I didn't write this. This is from Greg Laurie, but I just wanted to share it because it really hit me and I think it's worthy of airtime. It says this: circumstances will disappoint and at times devastate us. People will let us down and fall short of our expectations. Feelings will come and go. Mm-hmm. But Jesus always will be there with outstretched arms saying, come on, you can do this. Mm-hmm. You can live this life. You can finish this race. I am here with you. Let's do it. Mm-hmm. Jesus says in Matthew 28:20, lo, I am with you even to the end of this age. Are you running the race of life as well as you ought to? Or are you just offering a half effort? If this just happens to be a half effort season or a half effort morning or day, you know, take comfort in those words and know that Jesus is right there.
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8: 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In Psalms 19, it says, clean the slate, O God, so that we can start the day fresh. A perfect prayer.

0: time for you to spend some time alone with the Father. 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So take a moment even now and speak to Him. 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Invite Him into your life. Just talk to Him, friend.
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3: There are times when all of us deal with guilt and maybe shame from our past life. But that's exactly what it is. Past. Why do we dwell on it? Galatians 2 verse 20 says, "My old self has been crucified with Christ. It is no longer I who live, but Christ lives in me. So I live in this earthly body by trusting in the Son of God who loved me and gave himself for me." I'm Dan. That's your verse of the day on Air One. Worship now.

great reminder to kick off a Thursday. Air One, good morning. We're Dan and Michelle. So glad you're worshiping with us. You can take worship with you wherever you go. 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
0: Air One. 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

Love that. Maybe that's just the reminder you need. You're like, that was the right song, right time. Love that. Air One, good morning. We're Deanna Michelle, getting through a Thursday with nonstop worship and gateway worship.

Oh, man, that's good. Fear is not my future. Worship, it just hits and reminds us of truth just like that. I'm going to worship over my worry. Air One, good morning. Happy Thursday. We're Dan and Michelle. Worship now with Mosaic MSC.

0: Year One. We're Dan and Michelle. And maybe you didn't know this, but toddlers have rules for possession.
1: I'm sorry, they do? Yes. I did not know that.
0: They're unwritten rules, but they're rules. Oh. We're trying to prepare our kids because we're getting ready to spend some time with our nieces.
1: Yeah.
0: And yeah, our kids are rule followers and they're, you know, very kind and sharing and considerate.
1: Well, yeah.
0: And yes, they're definitely older. And so we're trying to prepare them for being around toddlers.
1: Here comes the chaos.
0: My nieces are adorable. They're twins.
1: Yes.
0: And they're just adorable. Like, or you just want to eat them up.
1: Mm-hmm.
0: But they're toddlers.
1: They know they're cute too.
0: Nonetheless.
1: Yeah.
0: And our kids have these rules and maybe yours too. Here you go. A toddler's rules of possession. Are you ready?
1: Hit me.
0: If I like it, it's mine. If it's in my hand, it's mine.
1: Right.
0: If I can take it from you, it's mine. If I had it a little while ago and I want it now, it's mine.
1: Oh boy.
0: If it's mine, it must never appear to be yours in any way.
1: Right.
0: If I'm doing or building something, all the pieces are mine.
1: Mm.
0: If it looks like mine, it's mine. If I saw it first, it's mine. A toddler's rules of possession. If you're playing with something and you put it down, it automatically becomes mine.
1: Oh, man.
0: And finally, rule number 10.
1: Mine.
0: If it's broken, it's yours.
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7: 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The Bible says that we were once far off, but because of the blood of Jesus, we are now near. 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
1: There are times when all of us deal with guilt and maybe shame from our past life. But that's exactly what it is. Past. Why do we dwell on it? Galatians 2 verse 20 says, my old self has been crucified with Christ. It is no longer I who live, but Christ lives in me. So I live in this earthly body by trusting in the Son of God who loved me and gave himself for me. I'm Dan. That's your verse of the day on Air One. Worship Now.

Good morning. We're Dan and Michelle. Love this reminder from Cody Carnes that we can always run to the Father. We've never messed up too bad that we can't run to his open arms.

0: I think I know why kids are making so much money on lemonade stands these days.
1: Air One, where Dan and Michelle.
0: Because did you ever do that as a kid?
1: Uh-huh.
0: And what did you do? What was your lemonade? Did you make it yourself?
1: Okay, so a friend and I tried, and we really like fresh squeezed oranges, and that's
0: orange
1: when
0: juice.
1: We realized that it took like 8 oranges to barely make a glass.
0: Well, lemonade's the same thing.
1: So her mom knew, and so she had bought orange juice for us to sell.
0: You're selling orange juice, not lemonade?
1: Well, there were like a lot of orange trees where I live, so it was like fresh squeezed orange juice.
0: I'm like, you ever had a lemonade stand? She goes, yeah, I got oranges one time. Like, that's not lemonade. Who sells orange juice?
1: You know what? It's similar.
0: I guess. I bring this up because she made a lot of money. I don't know if your kids have done this recently and made a lot of money. I made like $1.20 when I was a kid, and fresh squeezed lemons, the whole thing, a ton of sugar, and like, it was awful. I saw this post, and this is from a dad, and I wonder if this is what's going on with your kids. You got to keep an eye on them if they've got these lemonade stands. Says this, I can see this happening. My daughter made $110 on her lemonade stand today in like an hour. Turned out people were handing her $5 and $10, and she was just assertively saying, thank you for the tap, and not offering change.
1: I thought she was like, sorry, don't have any change.
0: Thank you for the tip. See?
1: Thanks.
0: Tip culture. It's out of hand.
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8: 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God

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It's Erwan. So thankful that you chose to spend part of your Thursday worshiping with us. It's Friday Junior, one of my favorite days of the week. I learned something so special yesterday about a man who lives in my neighborhood who golfs in his driveway. More on that after this next one. Here's Phil Wickham, I Believe.

0: It's true. There is a man in my neighborhood who golfs in his driveway. And I know what you're thinking. That is a very strange place to golf. And I completely agree with you, but I want to tell you the reason why he does it. And I think it's going to actually make you smile. It's Air One. I'm Lacey. I drove by him again yesterday. And as I drove by, I wrote down in my notes, oh, I need to talk about this on the radio because this is just too good. So the first couple of times I saw him with his golf club and golf ball, it's swinging in the driveway. I was like, that is so strange. And I was with a couple of my neighbors one time and we drove past him and they all waved him. And I was like, wait, you guys, you know him? And they were like, oh, yeah, that's our friend. And he golfs in his driveway because he wants to spend more time with his family. I said, wait, what? And they go, yeah, he loves to golf, but he loves his family more. So he just sets up his little golf area and he just swings it in his driveway. He doesn't do anything super hard or crazy. He's not breaking windows, but he just swings his golf club in the driveway whenever his kids and wife are home because he wants to be home with them. I literally was like, I cannot. I know that should be the norm, but I've never heard of a man golfing in his driveway because he wants to be close to his family. I thought it was so special and so precious that I absolutely had to share it. I don't know his name. But if you're listening by chance, we're really grateful for the example that you set of being home with your family and still doing something that you love.
1: You know how your phone gets sluggish when you've got 47 apps running in the background?
2: Your brain does that too, constantly, and there's no update that fixes it.
1: Worship has this way of closing all the tabs, not by ignoring what's hard, by giving it somewhere to go.
2: No passcode, no data plan, completely free.
1: You get all the praise, always. Air One, worship now. Air One.
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3: Hey, I'm Brandon Lake. 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

0: Have you ever told somebody that you would pray for them and then completely forgot to do just that? It's Air One. I'm Lacey. You are not alone, okay? I consider myself president of the Forgetting Club. And something that my friends have taught me that I just admire them so much for is this very simple thing. When people ask you to pray for them, you pause and you pray right then. And whether that's a simple, quick, like, Lord, I just pray that whatever that situation is would be handled. It can be short and sweet. It doesn't have to be perfect. But you pause and pray right then, and you can send them a voice memo. Like, this is what my friends have done for me in the past, is I'm like, hey, I'm really struggling with this. Would you pray for me? And they stop and they send me a voice memo of them praying. A voice note of somebody praying over you in that moment is like, I mean, it is just so incredibly helpful and healing. So they started doing that, and I started doing that because I was like, you know what? A lot of people ask me to pray, and I'm honored to pray. I want to pray, but I do forget sometimes. And so it's as simple as saying a quick prayer, pausing and just saying a quick prayer, and then texting that person back and saying, hey, just prayed for you and we'll continue to do so. Or if you have the time to send them a little voice note of you actually praying in that moment, like, do that. It makes such a big difference for them and for you. It's like giving that person a little, just a little gift of peace right there for their day. And it takes no time at all. And it helps because some of us, me, are very forgetful.
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6: What does it look like to dream and believe that God is working in those dreams, even if they don't turn out? I am living a life I never planned. Honestly, as someone in her mid-40s, I thought I would be married with kids by this point in my life. But deep down in me is a fireball of hope. Not necessarily hope in the, I am for sure getting married someday way, but hope in the God knows what he is doing kind of way. But I'm not going to stop hoping and dreaming. I think there's

0: though you are evil, know how to give good gifts to your children. How much more will your Father in heaven give good gifts to those who ask him? God hears us when we pray, friends. He knows our hearts better than we do. He cares about you, and he cares about your dreams.
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2: There are times when all of us deal with guilt and maybe shame from our past life. But that's exactly what it is. Past. 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Galatians 2, verse 20 says, "My old self has been crucified with Christ. It is no longer I who live, but Christ lives in me. So I live in this earthly body by trusting in the Son of God, who loved me and gave himself for me." I'm Dan. 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

0: You know, whenever you make plans with someone and then a better plan comes along and you're like, wait, do I take this better offer and cancel this original offer? It's Air One. I'm Lacey. I know that you've been in that position before, like all of us have for sure. But I actually want to know, what do you do? What do you do in that position? You can send me a text at 79008 if you'd like, but I want to hear from you because this happened to me actually very recently. I was like, you know what? I'm going to be a good friend and I'm going to do this thing with one of my friends. And a different friend of mine texts me and she's like, I have this incredible offer you would not believe. And I looked at my phone with my jaw to the ground because I was like, oh man. But you know, I have to say it. The Bible says, let your yes be yes and your no be no. And years ago, the Lord really convicted my heart on this principle of like, when you make a plan, you stick to it. Even if a better offer comes along, even if it's something that you really want to do and it seems shiny, if you want to be known as a woman of your word or a man of your word, you let your yes be yes and your no be no. And I still got to stick with that today. I found out today there was a great offer headed my way. And you know what I said? I have to be a woman of my word. I want to let my yes be yes and my no be no. But tell me about a time that's happened to you. Send me a text, 79008.
1: 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And when we have the knowledge, it's not as intimidating.
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4: 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The story behind the song. Red Rocks Worship featuring Chris Brown. The Lord is with me.
5: Hey, it's Tyler from Red Rocks Worship. We wrote this song to remind people everywhere that no matter what you're facing, the Lord is with you.
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7: I wanted to give for those that are praising God, being able to do that without the surplus of commercials and all these other things, but being able to praise song after the next because of the people who give. So I'm really, really grateful. It's so much more fulfilling.
4: Stories like this are possible because people like you give. Thank you for helping others worship through it every day on Air One. Worship now.
8: There are times when all of us deal with guilt and maybe shame from our past life. But that's exactly what it is. Past. Why do we dwell on it? Galatians 2 verse 20 says, my old self has been crucified with Christ. It is no longer I who live, but Christ lives in me. So I live in this earthly body by trusting in the Son of God who loved me and gave himself for me. I'm Dan. That's your verse of the day on Air One. Worship now.

0: righteousness. Oh God, how I need you.
1: And Lord, we really do need you because it is so hot outside. We truly cannot survive without you and without ice and without air conditioning. It's Air One. I'm Lacey, and I have mad respect for the kids that were selling popsicles and lemonade on the side of the road in my neighborhood yesterday. I stopped, I rolled down my window, I said, what can you give me? Because they're out there, no umbrella, no shade. They have their cooler of popsicles and their little lemonade. And I'm like, this is dedication to the craft, you know? And when kids are sitting out there in the heat like that, you gotta support them. I was like, I will give you whatever you want because I know that you are dedicated. You are really out here trying to make a difference and make some money. And I have to respect the game because when I walk in from work, just from the parking lot, I start dripping in sweat. Like, I don't want to be outside doing anything, let alone sitting on the street corner selling popsicles. So I got a popsicle from those kids yesterday, got a cup of lemonade, and I went on my merry way. But this heat has got to end. It has got to end. But you know what? On the bright side, it's made me very thankful. I have air conditioning in my house. I have air conditioning in my car. I have air conditioning at work. And many people don't have those things. So whenever you get in your car today and you turn it on, you start it and that AC starts, why don't you just say, thank you, Jesus.
2: It is the perfect place to turn to bring joy to every day.
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9: Here's a question to ask yourself today. Is my death going to have ripple effects that will go on from everlasting to everlasting? Psalm 103 says that as we live with the awareness that our life is just like grass that gets green and gets bright but then fades away, like the flower of the field that's here one moment and gone the next. The more we live with that revelation, the more we can live in such a way that will lead to righteousness being passed from generation to generation, from children to children. And we can have this sort of spiritual legacy, not just with our biological families, but the way we leverage our resources, our time, our stewardship of the gospel can lead to many people becoming sons and daughters of Jesus from generation to generation. And then our legacy will indeed have sweeping effects from everlasting to everlasting. So what one thing can you do today that will ensure you have a spiritual legacy that outlives you?
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scripture says that the Lord will fight for you. You need only to be still. That's Exodus 14:14, and that is really

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Love that one. It was Red Rocks Worship Breakthrough. It's Air One. Thanks for spending part of your day worshiping with us. Let's get right back to that now with Zaria Zachary.

0: You know, you can be universally liked or you can be authentic, but you cannot be both. You can be liked by every person that you meet, or you can be authentic, but you can't have your cake and eat it too. It's Air One. I'm Lacey. And if there is one thing that I have learned in this life the hard way, it's that everybody can like you and you can have no authenticity, or you can be authentic and not be liked by everybody. If you're trying to make everybody happy all the time, you'll actually end up watering yourself down so much that nobody really knows the real you. You don't even know the real you. And it's actually very, very, very exhausting. But when you choose to be authentically yourself, you have to know that not everybody's going to clap for you. Here's the thing. Jesus wasn't universally liked either. He still isn't. But you know what he was while he was here doing his earthly ministry? He was honest. He was real. He was faithful to his father's mission, even when it meant that it would cost him, even when it meant that people wouldn't agree, wouldn't like him. And I think that, you know, you and I should desire to be just like him, right? Because he was perfect. So maybe today's reminder for you and for me is not to chase being liked by everybody. And just remember that you are loved by God. And he's the only one who really matters.
1: We know that knowledge is power. And when we have the knowledge, it's not as intimidating.
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0: Some of us are walking around with bitterness and anger in our hearts, and maybe some jealousy in there. We got some deep rooted stuff, and we're walking around like it's normal because it's just been there for so long. We're like, well, yeah, I'm just angry with this person. I'm always going to be angry with this person. It's Air One. I'm Lacey. I can only talk about these things because I've experienced them as well. So know that when I bring this stuff up and I'm like, some of us are just walking around, it's like, I'm not saying some of you. I'm not saying you're bad. I'm good. I'm saying I'm with you. I'm down there in the trenches and the throes of life too, because it is so incredibly hard to forgive sometimes. It really is. But when we walk around with the bitterness and the anger and whatever it is that lives inside of us, we're actually doing ourselves more harm. Like, we're not proving a point to anybody. And I say that with so much love, because this is something somebody else told me actually 2 days ago. They were like, hey, just so you know, carrying around bitterness towards that person isn't going to prove your point to them. It's only hurting you. So let it go. And like, know that God saw it too, and he is going to redeem all things. He is the great judge. And I was like, you know what? You got a good point. It's only holding me back from living a more free life. So if you're holding on to bitterness today, I'm with you. Let's free. Let's free ourselves. Let's ask the Lord, Lord, would you just free me from the bitterness? Help me to walk in forgiveness, in true forgiveness. And he will.
1: I got the joy of the Lord deep down inside of my soul.
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1: 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I gotta praise him.
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5: We show up saying, I represent the name of Jesus. I believe in the word of God. We all want some of the same things to happen in the world. People to be loved by Jesus, healed, delivered, discipled, all of these things. But when you really look beneath the surface, we are actually not all playing on the same team, because we got different traditions and different preferences and different styles and different denominations and different doctrinal points and different politics. And instead of uniting around one mind, one thought, and one purpose, we end up evaluating the uniforms. We all claim to want the same trophies, Jesus and the redemption of humankind. But if you look at the deeper motive, what you really want is your paradigm instead of the kingdom.
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6: There are times when all of us deal with guilt and maybe shame from our past life. But that's exactly what it is. Past. Why do we dwell on it? Galatians 2 verse 20 says, my old self has been crucified with Christ. It is no longer I who live, but Christ lives in me. So I live in this earthly body by trusting in the Son of God who loved me and gave himself for me. I'm Dan. That's your verse of the day on Air One. Worship now.

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And I'm like, okay, well, you could turn a dial. 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

0: You know, when those thoughts of who you used to be come back to haunt you, and you're like, man, that was a rough time in my life. It's Air One. I'm Lacey. Now, those thoughts will come, but when they do, we get to choose what they do for us. They can either bog us down, right? Reminders of who we used to be, like, I can't believe I did that. I can't believe that that's how I treated people, or that's how I spent my time. Or those thoughts can plummet us into gratitude. I'm so thankful that God saved me from that. I'm so thankful that that's not who I am anymore. If you've struggled with thoughts of like who you used to be or your past life, and they come back to haunt you and they try to steer you towards shame, you can just say, actually, that's not who I am anymore. And I'm so thankful that I've been redeemed. This thought that haunts me a lot of times is part of my story, and I've shared this before, is that I'm 3 years and a few months sober. And when I think about the person I used to be when I drank alcohol, sometimes it does. It tries to rob me of the joy of who I am today, because I'm like, oh, I can't believe I used to do that, and I used to say those things, and I used to go to those places. But I'm trying to rewire my brain to go towards gratitude. Yeah, I can't believe I used to spend my time that way, but gosh, I'm so thankful that that isn't who I am anymore. And God really did save my life. And if he did it for me, he can do it for you.
1: 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And when we have the knowledge, it's not as intimidating.
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7: 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Giving God praise, saying hallelujah.
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8: 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He saved my life. Not only is Air One my number one preset, it's my only preset. 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
9: There are times when all of us deal with guilt and maybe shame from our past life. But that's exactly what it is. Past. Why do we dwell on it? Galatians 2 verse 20 says, my old self has been crucified with Christ. It is no longer I who live, but Christ lives in me. So I live in this earthly body by trusting in the Son of God who loved me and gave himself for me. I'm Dan. That's your verse of the day on Air One. Worship now.

0: I went to the store yesterday and the back to school section was already out, and it made me kind of, I was like, wait, is it August? But it isn't August. It was the 1st of July yesterday. So I was like, hold on a second. Wait, pump the brakes. I'm not ready for the fall just yet. It's Air One. I'm Lacey. And maybe you're parents of kids and you're like, we're also not ready for the fall just yet. Because back to school, it costs money. You got to buy clothes and uniforms, and you got to buy school supplies and backpacks and lunchboxes. And you know, every single year, your kids want a new backpack, a new lunchbox. They want a new spiral, a new everything. And I remember being that age and wanting a new everything. I still want a new everything, and I'm not even going back to school. And my friend and I yesterday, when we were at the store, we just stayed in that back to school section for far too long. Neither of us are going to school, but we were just on that aisle like, wow, I miss it. It was such a great time. But it got me thinking how often you and I are looking so far ahead at what's coming next rather than just enjoying where we are right now. And the world makes it so hard for us to do that. It really does. It makes it hard for us to enjoy this. We have July 4th weekend coming up, and we're looking forward to family time and hot dogs and fireworks and freedom. All the while, we're like, oh, and then next month is school. You know, we're always thinking about that next thing. I just wanted to encourage you, live in the moment. Enjoy this weekend. Enjoy this month without thinking too far ahead.
1: 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It's crazy. Yeah, you've been so good to me. It's an affirmation that we're doing something right, and there's good that's coming out of listening to Air One.
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4: And the best news is that he has a plan for good in your life, that he has not forgotten about you, that he sees you, that he knows every single thing you're facing, that he also lived on earth. Jesus lived on earth, and he knew exactly what it was like to be mistreated, to feel like there was no control. And he chose that so that he would be able to empathize with that feeling in us. And it says in scripture that Jesus is not unable to empathize with our weakness. He felt all the things that we feel. And yet he was still God, and he had full control, and he could have ended it at any moment, but he didn't. He didn't because he wanted to lay down his life so that we could be made right and be able to live with him forever.
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I hope that you have a super safe holiday weekend. 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

0: Nobody reads terms and conditions. Nobody. Apple be like, hey, quick update. Just read these 50 pages real fast. And I'm like, oh, man, Apple, it just so happens my lawyer's out of town. So what do we do? Scroll, scroll, scroll, scroll, scroll. I agree.
1: And click, I agree. I accept and agree. Exactly.
0: I don't know what it said. I didn't read a single word. And it's funny. We blindly trust a phone to update, but hesitate to trust God with our own lives.
2: I do it too.
0: Like we need all the details, all the fine print before we say yes. But faith doesn't work like that. It's not read everything first. It's trust me. I've got you. So here's an idea. What about this? So today, maybe we stop overthinking and we just say, I agree. We just click on I agree.
1: I love that. Double checking that box today. I accept and I agree. We are CJ and Lauren.
0: There's probably so many people watching me on my phone. I've got some of the apps and I've never read any of his stuff.
1: You don't know what you've signed up for.
0: Enjoy the show, y'all. Okay, so we're going to be here every single day to keep it real with you because Lauren and I believe that life is and can be so much better when we worship through it together. Cry.

We're talking about a 101-year-old woman that was rescued from a situation that looked like it was doomed. As a matter of fact, the story turned out so good, it's making national news, and Lauren's got all the details on Jumpstart the Love. That's going to be on Air One right after this worship song. Don't

0: Good news is going to make you happy. Good news is going to make you smile. We call it Jumpstart the Love. And you want to take a look at your clock right now. Know this. Every single day at the same time, we push out a positive story that is specifically designed to make you smile. Lauren, could you jumpstart the love?
1: Absolutely. A UPS driver saved a 101-year-old woman from a house fire in California. A routine delivery turned into a life-saving moment when this driver and a group of quick-thinking neighbors sprang into action in Santa Ana, California. So they noticed smoke billowing from the home, and they started pounding on her door, but she was so startled and not very mobile, so they were yelling for help from anywhere. When the UPS driver noticed what was happening, did not hesitate, Siege. He jumped out of the vehicle, ran into the house, picked her up, physically removing her from the home. Thankfully, she was taken to the hospital and is going to be A-okay.
0: UPS, way to go. Better step it up with the niceness, FedEx. Just kidding. Okay, this is a great example of a message that we love to reinforce on this show. And if you're new, don't miss it. It goes like this. The world is full of nice people. And if you can't find one, then be one.
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10: It reaches people further than you think. You think that you don't matter, and you do. Me and my husband were going through a really hard time when he was in the military. Like, I was just kind of lost dealing with that by myself, away from my family. Air One just really helped me get through that.
2: Stories like this are possible because people like you give. Thank you for helping others worship through it every day on Air One. Worship now. Air One. We're going back to the worship.
11: Yes. Wow. Perfect. Love.

0: What is it?
1: Wow. Whoa. Average length. Yeah. At first, I was going to say something like taking a bath. But that seems too short. I feel like if you're going to commit to a full bubble bath, you need to sit in that thing till the water's cold.
2: Okay, right, think about that for a second. The average length of this, 20 minutos. What is this?
1: I'm actually a little stumped today, but no second guessing. Waiting in line for your coffee in the drive-thru.
2: Let's lock it in.
1: Especially in the morning, right? Have you seen some of those lines?
2: It's bad.
1: Yeah, it is really bad. I think 20 minutes worth of waiting, in fact.
2: No. You said you weren't going to second guess, but when you said that answer, your eyes told a different story.
1: I know.
2: That's okay, though. This is the fun part. We're going to find out if there's a genius listening to the show and you want to hang tight because we figure out the answer to the almost impossible question of the day.

0: Air One, it is time for part number two of...
1: The Almost Impossible Question of the Day.
0: We have got the most amazing contestant today. It's actually quite exciting. We are proud to welcome to the CJ and Lauren Show, none other than...
2: Oh, my name is Jackie. I'm calling from Fontana, California.
0: Of course you are. It's a beautiful part of the country. You're going to play today. You ready, Jackie?
2: I'm going to try my best.
0: Oh, she's got it.
3: What we believe in you.
0: She sounds
3: yes.
0: smart.
3: Yes.
0: Okay. Here's the question, Jackie. The average length of this is 20 minutes. What is it?
2: That one reads the Bible in the morning.
0: The Bible.
3: Oh, Jackie, what a great answer.
0: Great way to start the day, too. Let's be real. Okay, Jackie, let's lock in that response.
3: Not only is that super convicting, like, I need to create more time to do that, but that says so much about your heart, Jackie. So for that reason alone, I believe in you're a winner today, too. Huh?
0: Incorrect.
3: You picked up on that.
0: I just get tickled because Lauren is such an optimist. We really wish she would have won, and... Hey, thanks so much for playing, and we hope you'll play another day. All right, let's get to what the answer was. Solve the mystery, if you will. The average length of this, 20 minutes, what is it? A dream.
3: Really?
0: A dream.
3: I think some of those are never ending.
0: That's what they say.
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5: 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He's actually pretty good.
4: And Lauren.
6: 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Yeah. 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

0: without a family?
1: 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He's the perfect Father, the one who is loving and good and in control, the one who will provide everything you need. He's the Father who is able and who is with you and who has been fighting for you every moment of your life. 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
4: There are times when all of us deal with guilt and maybe shame from our past life. 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Past. Why do we dwell on it? Galatians 2 verse 20 says, "My old self has been crucified with Christ. It is no longer I who live, but Christ lives in me. So I live in this earthly body by trusting in the Son of God who loved me and gave Himself for me." I'm Dan. 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

0: We all need to be more like Trader Joe's employees. We all need to be more like Trader Joe's employees, because you could buy toilet paper and they'd be like, oh gosh, I love this stuff. All the time.
1: Oh, very enthusiastic.
0: And you're standing there like, do you? Because I'm just trying to survive the week. But here's the thing. They don't love the product. It's all about attitude. You know what I mean? Mm. It's that shift, like not loving every situation, but choosing the spirit that you bring into those situations that you don't really love. The Bible calls that, what's the word? I got it. Here it comes. Oh, yeah. Joy. Right? It gets a choice a little bit. Not because life is easy, but because God is present. So today, same card, same chaos. How about this? Different energy. Be the Trader Joe's employees. Even with the toilet paper situations. You know?
1: This is a moment. No matter how chaotic your day has been, let's declare it together. We are choosing joy. We are your friends, CJ and Lauren.
0: Man, you ever made that choice when you tuned in to worship music. Lauren and I, we're going to be here every single day. Our desire is to simply to be able to do life with you.

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1: Hey, we're CJ and Lauren.
0: So Sunday School with CJ is coming up. If you're new to our show, this is where a very imperfect grown-up who still can't find his keys attempts to explain God's truth to kids. And I feel like, at least, whether you're young or old, we all kind of learn something.
1: Absolutely.
0: Wouldn't
1: As said adult in the room, yes.
0: I mean, we might learn that I'm very imperfect. But that's still learning. Either way, we hope you hang tight. Sunday School with CJ right after this worship song.

0: Your feet are about to be hurting. We're going to drop so much knowledge. This is Air One. This segment is called Study School with CJ. Here on the CJ and Lauren Show, we like to break down a lesson for the kiddos inside the car. This is actually from the Air One verse of the day that is at the brand new air1.com.
1: Today's from 1 Peter 5, verse 6. So humble yourselves under the mighty power of God, and at the right time, he will lift you up in honor.
0: All right, so Sunday School with CJ, here we go. The translation there is stop trying to be the hero in a movie that God already cast. Some of us are out here auditioning for roles that God never asked us to play. We want to be director and producer and lead actor and publicist. And we're all like, oh, yeah, God, by the way, I also rewrote the script. Humility is letting God run the role out. Because when you lift yourself up, it's awkward, it's loud, and everyone knows you posted it on purpose. But when God lifts you up, it is effortless. It is undeniable. And people are like, wait, how did that even happen? So chill. Stay faithful. Do the work in the shadows. God and you should absolutely love a plot twist.
1: I've got a teenage niece who could really stand to hear that reminder. That was a good one, Siege.
0: I was thinking about her the whole time.
1: you know she existed.
0: Yeah, I can't wait to meet her, too. Okay, this has been Sunday School with CJ here on the CJ and Lauren Show.
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13: There are times when all of us deal with guilt and maybe shame from our past life. But that's exactly what it is. Past. Why do we dwell on it? Galatians 2, verse 20 says, my old self has been crucified with Christ. It is no longer I who live, but Christ lives in me. So I live in this earthly body by trusting in the Son of God, who loved me and gave himself for me. I'm Dan. That's your verse of the day on Air One. Worship now.

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1: Hey, we're your friends CJ and Lauren.
0: World Cup visitors to America are apparently blown away by ranch dressing and free soft drink refills. And honestly, this kind of gives me hope for humanity, right? Because those things are every day. We take those things for granted. People all over the world, different languages, different cultures, and everybody's uniting over dipping sauce and unlimited Dr. Pepper. It's a beautiful thing.
1: What's not to love about ranch?
0: Yeah. It's a reminder that we're all more alike than we think. And I love the fact that worship brings us together kind of, sort of, in the same way.

0: Hey, just so you know, we are not raising money today. I repeat, we're not raising money. There's no countdown clock. There's no big dramatic music. But at some point, we will be raising money. Not today. Again, we're not raising money today. Because this station is listener funded. I don't know if you know that or not. I'm not sure if you're new to Air One. There aren't commercials hiding in the corner. There's no big corporation paying the light bill here.
1: That's always how it's been, Two Siege, is it's listener supported. Almost 16 years I've been here, and it's always been a together community effort.
0: Yeah. The reason we're here is just people who believe worship changes things. We believe that. That's why we're here. Again, we're not raising money today. But when that day comes, Lauren and I make a promise to you. We're going to make it fun. We're going to make it meaningful. Because that day will come at some point. And we're going to tell you exactly where your generosity goes. Because being a part of a place like Air One is not pressure, it's partnership. This is how Air One has always worked. But today, because of the work that you've done previously, we all get to just soak up in the worship.
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6: I want to encourage you to speak truth over your fears. When I was young, I was terrified of storms and tornadoes especially. I'd research every natural disaster, floods, earthquakes, you name it. But fear isn't just about the big dramatic things. It's the everyday fears that control us too. Fear of rejection, fear of not being good enough, fear of failure. Over time, I learned that the key to overcoming fear isn't just talking to it, it's actually speaking to it in Jesus' name. Tell fear to leave you alone and push forward in faith. Peace comes after you move, trusting God to guide you in it. Fear will always be there because we're human, but God has already conquered it. Trust Him, follow Him, and let go of fear. Psalms 25, 4 through 5 says, "Show me the right path, O Lord. Point out the road for me to follow." So don't let fear control you, friends. Let God lead you.
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0: Welcome back. We are CJ and Lauren. Look at you trying to be your best self. To say we're proud is the understatement of the century. These songs are going to elevate your day to their highest place.
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0: She's got it, man. This is the very beginning of our daily tradition. 30 minutes of nonstop worship, and it begins right now.
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0: You ever notice how sometimes it feels like you're playing chicken with God? You're sitting there waiting for Him to do something, and all the while, God's up there like, I'm waiting for you to do something. I already told you to make the call. I already told you to forgive them. I already told you to take the first step. And so we're both sitting there at the same intersection, waiting for the other one to move. Maybe this is just me. Has this happened to you ever?
1: Absolutely. It's kind of like, though, if you're going to ask Him to move, you got to be willing to move your feet, too.
0: Yeah. And maybe the miracle isn't on the other side of your waiting. What I'm getting at here is maybe it's on the other side of you doing something, on the other side of your obedience. Not the giant, scary, life-changing kind. Just the thing, you know, like something small, like just inching in the right direction. I don't know what's going on in your life. The thing you've been putting off because it feels uncomfortable. This is so me. You're getting my heart right now. Faith isn't always waiting on God. Sometimes faith is realizing, hey man, the King, He might be waiting on you.
1: I'm so thankful you're here today, that we can be the soundtrack, hopefully, to whatever that next step looks like in your life. We're CJ and Lauren.
0: Obviously here to keep it real.

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1: Hey, we're CJ and Lauren.
0: So Sunday School with CJ is coming up. If you're new to our show, this is where a very imperfect grown-up who still can't find his keys attempts to explain God's truth to kids. And I feel like, at least, whether you're young or old, we all kind of learn something.
1: Absolutely.
0: Wouldn't
1: As said adult in the room, yes.
0: I mean, we might learn that I'm very imperfect.

0: You are listening to Air One Worship Now. It is time for Sunday School with CJ. Hey, that's me. Here on the CJ and Lauren Show, we're going to take the Air One verse of the day, which you can find on the website, and we're going to break it down as a lesson for the kiddos inside the car.
1: For example, today's 1 Peter 3, verse 15. Instead, you must worship Christ as Lord of your life. And if someone asks about your hope as a believer, always be ready to explain it.
0: Okay. All right. Time for Sunday School with CJ. All right. You know how little kids will randomly tell you everything about dinosaurs? Like, nobody even asked. You were just like, cool backpack. And suddenly they're like, actually, that's a velociraptor and it had feathers and could open door. And you're like, all right. That's how excitement works, right? When something means a lot to you, it naturally comes out. And this verse is basically saying, if God gives you peace or joy or hope or whatever, people are going to notice that eventually. Maybe it's how calm you stay, how kind you are. And when somebody asks, why are you like that? You don't got to be weird about it. You can just say, honestly, I think God is just helping me out.
1: Siege, I love that. When something means a lot to you, you want to talk about it. Come on, that's a word.
0: Oh, yeah. This has been Sunday School with CJ on the CJ and Lauren Show. And, like, velociraptors are cool, though.
2: You know how your phone gets sluggish when you've got 47 apps running in the background?
3: 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And there's no update that fixes it.
2: Worship has this way of closing all the tabs. Not by ignoring what's hard, by giving it some

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2: The story behind the song.
3: Hey y'all, this is Seth Schleter, and this is the story behind the song. I feel like God quickly turned on its head and be like, I want you to write a song declaring the victory of what I'm going to do, because I can take anything and make good come from it. No matter what comes our way, we have a reason to praise. I wrote that song based on that, and it's been so inspiring to me and such a great reminder to just praise God in the midst of anything, knowing he turns it to good.
2: Seth Schleter, turn it to praise.
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4: I get lifted up so much every single day. 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
2: Stories like this are possible because people like you give. Thank you for helping others worship through it every day on Air One. Worship now.
0: Hope you're ready to worship.
2: I am. Oh, you're talking about them. I messed that part up. Oopsies.
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0: All right, anxiety. You've been talking crazy lately. You get people out here overthinking text messages and imaginary conversations and future problems that haven't even happened yet. Meanwhile, worship is here like, hey, relax. God is still here. If you need a reset.
1: Yes, please.
0: A deep breath. A reminder that fear is loud, but God is even bigger.
1: Come on.

0: Social media and YouTube are amazing, especially if you've ever wanted proof that technically anyone can be famous, but also maybe not everyone should be.
1: Touche.
0: Air One, we're CJ and Lauren. Like, Lauren, it's like you want to open the app for 30 seconds, and then somehow you end up watching a guy argue with a raccoon while reviewing protein powder. It's like, how do we get here?
1: And how is there 6,000 views on this thing? What doesn't make sense?
0: Yes, it's like your thumb has a mind of its own. But here's the thing. You leave that scroll feeling weird. So do I. A little bit anxious, right? But worship, where you're here right now, where I'm at right now, totally different lane. You turn this up, and instead of comparison, you get peace. So if your soul's been doing laps lately, maybe don't scroll it out. Sing it out loud, because there's more worship music on the way next for you.
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6: 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It's about meeting the author. When Jesus walked out of that tomb, he carried your hope with him. 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
8: There are times when all of us deal with guilt and maybe shame from our past life. But that's exactly what it is. Past. Why do we dwell on it? Galatians 2, verse 20 says, my old self has been crucified with Christ. It is no longer I who live, but Christ lives in me. So I live in this earthly body by trusting in the Son of God, who loved me and gave himself for me. I'm Dan. That's your verse of the day on Air One. Worship now.
0: Worship music is so much better when it is
1: nonstop.
0: Welcome, welcome. We are CJ and Lauren. The soundtrack to your afternoon is nothing short of miraculous.
1: Even just a few minutes of worship can turn your commute into a moment of peace instead of just more noise and chaos.
0: We're not messing around here. This is the very beginning of our daily tradition. We call this 30 minutes of nonstop worship. It's not just for you. It's because of you.
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1: These songs are for a parent like me who's had a really tough parenting moment earlier in the day, but cares enough to feel it long after it's over.

0: Dogs are so loyal. It almost gets uncomfortable sometimes. Like, you might have just a busy day and you don't have time for a walk or park or any extra attention, but then you come home and you're like, I did nothing for you today. And they're still like, best day ever. You're back.
1: That tail wag and that smile with the tongue out. There is nothing like that feeling.
0: There's no resentment, no attitude. It's just love. And it makes you wonder, when was the last time I loved anything like that at all? The way that my dog loves me. Not based on what I got, not keeping score, just showing up, full heart. And honestly, that's a glimpse at how I think God loves us. Even on the days that we, you know, don't show up for Him as much as we'd like to, He gives so much back. He's still excited. You're here. You're back. He's still right there. Like, I'm just glad that you're home. That's how I think He feels when you choose worship music in the afternoon.
1: That's got to be one of the most humbling thoughts. No matter how long it's been since you even acknowledged Him, He's always happy when you turn back and say hello. We are CJ and Lauren.
0: There's going to be an open invitation every single day for you to join us right here so that we can worship through life together.

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1: Hey, we're CJ and Lauren.
0: Talking about a one-year-old's birthday party surprise that was so good. I think it's going to be the story that you tell over dinner tonight with your family. Lauren's got the entire story on Jumpstart the Love, which, by the way, is on Air One right after this worship song. You unravel me with a melody.

0: Welcome, welcome. We are CJ and Lauren here on Air One talking about good news that is going to make you happy, good news that's going to make you smile. The following segment is called Jumpstart the Love. You want to take a look at your clock right now. Know this, every single day at the same time, we push out a positive story that is specifically designed to make you smile. Lauren, would you, could you jumpstart the love?
1: Absolutely. At a one-year-old's birthday party, a group of guests quietly planned something unforgettable. They learned to sing Happy Birthday in American Sign Language. They learned to sign it because little Boston is deaf. And obviously, he had no idea because he's one. But when the moment came and everyone started signing together when the song started, his parents were completely caught off guard. High emotions, as you can imagine. And as a fellow parent, you know, when someone does something for your kid, you're endeared to them for life. I have a feeling these parents are no different. It wasn't just a sweet gesture. It was a kind of gesture that sticks with you forever, the kind that makes you love people a little deeper.
0: That's what we're talking about, man. This is the perfect example of a message we love to reinforce on this show. Goes like this. The world is full of nice people, and if you can't find one, then be one.
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10: There are times when all of us deal with guilt and maybe shame from our past life. But that's exactly what it is. Past. Why do we dwell on it? Galatians 2 verse 20 says, "My old self has been crucified with Christ. It is no longer I who live, but Christ lives in me. So I live in this earthly body by trusting in the Son of God who loved me and gave himself for me." I'm Dan. That's your verse of the day on Air One. Worship now.

0: This is Air One Worship Now. We are CJ and Lauren. It is time for our daily game show.
1: The almost impossible question of the day
0: is a really hard question, and Lauren gets to try first. If she gets it right, oh man, fireworks. You just cannot wait. But if not, we're still going to give you a chance to guess and play for yourself.
2: Now, statistically, I'm due for a win, so let's just call this a probability miracle.
0: All right, here we go. You've clearly given this a lot of thought. At any given moment, Lauren, there are 9,700 of these in the world. What are they?
2: Oh, man. Okay, 9,700. But the world, that doesn't seem like that much in the world, so they're actually kind of a small number.
0: Because there's, yeah. Because the whole world. It's the whole world, yeah.
2: Okay.
0: At any given moment, there are 9,700 of these in the world. What are they?
2: Originally, I was going with some sort of gadget, like a special robot, but now I'm pivoting. I'm going to say a pet monkey.
0: Let's lock in pet monkey.
2: I watched a whole show on this once. People get really into that, but it's like a very specific culture, you know, like it's its own world for sure. So I think there's got to be almost 10,000 people in the world. Pet monkey.
0: Well, I must say, that was a very unique perspective. Not the answer we were looking for. However, you do want to hang tight because we'll figure out what the answer actually is. Someone else will play Air One next.

0: Zero One, Worship Now, CJ and Lawrence Show, part number two. It's time for
1: the almost impossible question of the day.
0: We proudly welcome to the show the one and the only that would be...
2: It's Jen. I'm in West Fargo, North Dakota.
0: The Dakotas. What is that? Don't you know?
3: Don't you know?
0: That's what you guys
3: Minnesota.
0: Say, right? Oh, that's Minnesota.
2: And you betcha, right?
3: Okay. You betcha.
0: Yeah, okay. All right. You are going to play today and represent for North Dakota. Are you ready?
2: Sounds good.
0: Okay. So here we go. According to research, at any given moment, there are 9,700 of these in the world. What are they?
2: I was thinking kind of the same way Lauren was with the... I'm thinking animals, so I'm going birds.
3: Like bird owners?
0: Like pet birds.
2: Just birds in general throughout the... Yes.
0: Okay.
2: Pet birds, I guess,
0: all right.
2: For lack of a...
0: Let's lock it in. Tweet tweets.
3: Like Tweety bird owners, Jen. I'm feeling that. That was a thing for a while. You know, I think when I was younger, the Looney Tunes, Tweety birds.
0: You're not feeling that. You're so nice. Jen, we're big fan of Jen. But that is not the answer we were looking for. Lauren said monkeys.
3: Jen pet said monkeys.
0: Pet monkeys. Jen said birds, neither of which are correct. But let's get to what the answer was. At any given moment, there are 9,700 of these in the world. What are they? Oh, yeah. Different lane here, Lauren. The answer is planes in the air carrying people.
3: 9,700?
0: That's what it says.
3: Wow.
0: Captain Obvious here. That's a lot of airplanes.
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0: HBO Max, be like, your password must contain 8 characters, a capital letter, a symbol, a number, and an emoji, your college roommate's maiden name, an ancient hieroglyphic discovered 1,000 years ago.
1: It's quite complex.
0: Meanwhile, your bank account's like, yeah, just type in 4 numbers. We'll give you some money. We'll trust you. Nothing makes you feel older than resetting a password. It's like, I black out halfway through. I end up putting like Peaches Disciple 1980s. I don't even remember. I don't even know. And somehow that's still not strong enough. Oh. Rejected. But honestly, isn't it wild how we protect random stuff harder than we protect our peace? Think about this. We'll put guards around streaming accounts, but let anxiety, comparison, and negativity walk straight into our minds unchecked. I do it all the time.
1: Absolutely. The time. As an overthinker, I'm guilty of this daily.
0: Maybe today needs fewer passwords and better boundaries. What about that? Protect your heart a little bit better today. Not everything deserves unlimited access to you. And when you're listening to worship music, all of a sudden, none of that stuff is going to be inside your mind at all.
1: Man, I hope the worship acts as like a safeguard today against those thoughts, those negative thoughts. We are CJ and Lauren.
0: There's going to be an open invitation every single day for you to join us.

Sometimes I don't know how to communicate with kids. They use all this crazy language like low-key this and fire that. I don't know. That said, I'm going straight to the source here. No messing around. We're going to do kindergarten logic where we see the world through the eyes of a kid themselves. That's on Air One right after this. We're going to clear this whole thing up.

0: kids don't see things the same way as grown-ups. They don't. This is Air One Worship Now. We're CJ and Lauren. We got a segment for that, which you're about to hear yet again. This is Kindergarten Logic. Check this out.
1: I hear a lot of young people saying low key. Well, teach me how to be low key, or how do I? They say, what does it mean?
2: It kind of means, for real.
1: So give me an example of how you use it.
2: Low key, your shirt is giving Christmas vibes.
1: Okay, let me try. Low key, this interview is giving award winning vibes.
2: I don't know about that.
3: She called you out, but low-key, I still think the CJ and Lauren show is the place to spend your afternoons.
0: Come on now. They keep it real. They keep it real honest. This has been Kindergarten Logic here on the CJ and Lauren program.
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5: 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I turned on Air One. I heard this song, So, So Good. Yeah, you've been so, so, so, so, so. It hit me right in the heart. Since then, I've been feeling so much better. I feel like I am home again.
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8: What's up, Air One fan? Phil Wickham here. I've got a song out called It Really Is Amazing Grace. I'm just taking that beautiful hymn that we all know and love, Amazing Grace, added a new chorus and a new bridge to it, written by a slave trader. And in the middle of a storm, he cried out to God, saying, God, if you help me, I give my life to you. And he went on to becoming a pastor and a minister. 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
7: It really is amazing grace.
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10: 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Focus on the blessing. 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

0: Let's try this again. Here, One Worship Now. We're CJ and Lauren, seeing the world through the eyes of a child. This segment is called Kindergarten Logic.
1: What is Instagram?
2: I don't really know that much about it. I think it's a place where adults go to waste time.
1: That's very true.
2: But yeah. You're an adult, so do you waste time?
1: Sometimes. I don't mean to. My thumb has a mind of its own.
3: That kid's got a future in reporting. She flipped that on you so smoothly.
0: Sometimes your thumb just has a mind of its own. This has been Kindergarten Logic on the CJ and Lauren Show.

0: Surely I have accepted all of the cookies by now. Dear computer, how are there still more cookies? Air One Worship Now, we are CJ and Lauren. Every website. Hey, real quick, just one more thing. It's too many cookies, Lauren.
1: I honestly don't even know what they are, but you always accept them because you want to get to the page you're searching for.
0: I mean, the websites need like a loyalty program or something. I've been here before. You don't have to ask me this every time. This is how life feels sometimes. I'm sorry. It's like I already dealt with this. I already had this conversation. I already walked through this stress. Like Lauren said, I don't even know what cookies means. Boom. Another pop-up. And I just wanted to get that out because we always say we worship through life together. I was trying to pay some bills earlier. This is actually what I'm worshiping through right now.
2: CJ.
3: 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He's actually pretty good.
2: And Lauren.
4: 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Yeah. You can tell.
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10: We used to have people bring casseroles to us when we were going through a hard time. Do y'all even know what a casserole is? Like cream of chicken soup and sour cream on anything makes a casserole. And y'all all need to learn about that. That's how we used to live. Like we used to take care of each other, even in my lifetime. And now guess what people call that? They call that an interruption. They call that, I don't want to impose. I don't want to bother you. And y'all, because we are not bothering each other and we've set such great boundaries with all our relationships, we don't even know what it looks like to love each other anymore. Knock on a door for the rest of your life. Know your neighbors. Because you know what you crave? You actually want to be needed. It feels good to be needed because need facilitates connection.
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11: There are times when all of us deal with guilt and maybe shame from our past life. But that's exactly what it is. Past. Why do we dwell on it? Galatians 2, verse 20 says, my old self has been crucified with Christ. It is no longer I who live, but Christ lives in me. So I live in this earthly body by trusting in the Son of God, who loved me and gave himself for me. I'm Dan, that's your verse of the day on Air One. Worship now.
0: Well, hello yourself. Welcome, welcome. We are CJ and Lauren. You have tuned in just in time because the soundtrack to your afternoon is going to be absolutely incredible. You just wait and see.
1: There's a lot of benefits to worship. One of them is how it helps you reflect on how you want to show up for your family or for your evening ahead.
0: All right, so here we go. This is the very beginning of our daily tradition. We're kicking it off right now. The beginning of 30 minutes of nonstop worship.
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0: The world is full of nice people. If you can't find one...
1: Be one.
0: She knows. 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
0: Worship at home, the office, the car.
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